0: traffic.
1: Looking ahead at what's on the schedule for overnight road work tonight, starting up at 10, Walt Whitman Road southbound, two lanes out, Sweet Hollow Road to the LIE South Service Road, Broad Hollow Road, a lane out between Broadway and East 23rd Street, Route 25, one lane out both sides at Dix Hills Road, and on Wisconsin Highway, eastbound, one lane out, Townline Road to Gibbs Pond Road. Vets Highway, two lanes blocked between Grundy and Broadway Avenues. LIE, east and westbound, lane out between Old Country Road and Half Hollow Road. And Sunrise, westbound, two lanes blocked, exits 57 through 56.
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The weather actually been pretty nice for once the past couple days. And not trying to jinx it like I've been told that I've been doing. But really hoping we get this same weather July 4th. Going to be blowing off a lot of these too. Scotty McCreary, Bottle Rockets on the Wolf.

That was Kenny Chesney. I'm going to assume that that guy is a pretty big drinker. He's actually my fraternity brother. And no, obviously we did not go to school at the same time. But Lambda Chi, they do party pretty hard everywhere. So Thomas Rhett, I think he's about to talk about me and Kenny Chesney's least favorite part of the night. After all, the bars are closed on The Wolf.

0: One of our champions of the High 5-9. That was Morgan Wallen on 103.1 The Wolf. Could actually see if he makes the list tonight. Just about a half hour. We're doing the High 5-9, the five most requested songs of the day. So like I said, you do got a little bit of time. 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

So it is confirmed now. Stella Lefty and Vincent Mason, country music's new hottest couple. But to be honest with you, I don't really think they were hiding it. Robbie Bridges saw them in concert a couple weeks ago, and according to him, they were already very, very close. Stella Lefty, her song Boston on The Wolf. On a

They said they were making their comeback with this song, but I think their comeback is now official. They're booked. They're playing Jones Beach Theater September 17th. A little bit of new country, Dan and Shay. Their song, Say So.

usually try to get to like 10, 15 Mets games a year, and I still haven't had the chance to go this season. Just really haven't had the time. But honestly, now that I'm starting to think about it, I think I'm just saving a whole bunch of my money. And listen, if that upsets you a little bit, I'm probably the biggest Mets fan that you'll ever know. I just like to be a little realistic about things. And just like the Mets, Rocky Mountain Low, got some Corey Kent.

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0: Ride, ride, ride. That was George Burge on 103.1 The Wolf. It's a new week, so that means Big D and Bubba need a new nurse of the week. Looking for one for next Monday, getting sent a Wolf Care package and a $50 gift card to the Alpine Pastry Shop out in Smithtown. 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
1: 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Now.
0: This is Blitz on 103.1 The Wolf. It's 9 o'clock. You know what time it is. It is time for the High 5 and 9, the 5 most requested songs of the day. Getting you started, we're bringing this guy right here to Farmingdale, our next private concert. Doing a show over at 317 on Main on June 26th. Shane Proffitt, his song Long Live Country, coming in at today's number.
11: 4.

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I keep saying I want a country song about driving a Dodge Ram. And honestly, to all you local country singers, not really sure what you're doing, because it is a pretty easy way to get yourself on the radio. Bailey Zimmerman, not doing me any favors whatsoever. His song, Chevy Silverado, coming in at today's number.

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Because his wife, she gets a new song written about her pretty much every week. So really hoping that his gift is something good. 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

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Also starting to hear that these two may be flirting with each other, maybe starting to date. Guess we'll have to wait and see on that one. Morgan Wallen and Ella Langley, their song I Can't Love You Anymore, coming in at today's number two.

0: back-to-back action for Morgan Wallen. But for the top spot, he's dropping Ella Langley, picking up Hardy, Eric Church, and Tim McGraw. They saw MacArthur coming in at today's number.
1: My name's John MacArthur, and I work this dirt.

0: Hardy, Eric Church, Tim McGraw, and Morgan Wallen. That is definitely a mouthful. They're taking the top spot tonight. They saw MacArthur on 103.1 The Wolf. This is Blitz, and I do this every single night. So if you want to get that vote in for tomorrow, see if your favorite song can make it on the list. Shoot me a text, 631-955-1031.
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6: 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America proud. 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From New York to Nashville. The Wolf rules. And so do you.

You ever see those videos of artists bringing fans up on stage to sing a song during a concert? Yeah, well, for some reason, I've always wanted to do that. Now, don't let me fool you. I have absolutely no talent in singing, so realistically, would probably be pretty embarrassing. But, you know, would still be pretty cool, too. 103.1 The Wolf. Got some Chase Matthew.

coming off his new album, Songs About Us. He's going to be playing Jones Beach Theater September 11th, one of the biggest concerts of the summer. Jason Aldean, his song, How Far Does Goodbye Go? On The Wolf.

bringing this guy right here to Farmingdale, our next private concert all week. Kelly Ford and Robbie Bridges, they're trying to get you on that list. Doing a show at 317 on Main on June 26th. Jacob Hackworth on The Wolf.

0: 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Happy Father's Day.
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1: This is Blitz on 103.1 The Wolf, and you made it for some new country. Love it or leave it. Doing this every night, a never-before-heard song on The Wolf, and you get to let me know right after. Do I keep it in the catalog, or should I just never play it again? Today, I got Chris Young on. Actually dropped this one back in October. But next week, he is releasing a deluxe edition of the album. Gonna be the same name as this song. It is the title track. Got Chris Young, his new one, I Didn't Come Here to Leave, for today's Love It or Leave It on 103.1 The Wolf.

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0: little bit of new country, Jason Aldean, his song Don't Tell on Me on 103.1 The Wolf. This is Blitz, and yes, I've got your answer for tonight's Love It or Leave It. Had Chris Young on, his song I Didn't Come Here to Leave. Now, he dropped it back in October, but he is dropping a deluxe edition of the album next week. And haven't had the drum roll in a little while. Thinking I'm going to need to pull it out tonight. It was kind of close. It was a... Love It. Vote came in at 65%. That one going right into the catalog. I do this every single night. So if you want to play along tomorrow, here's some new country. 10 o'clock. Love It or Leave It on 103.1 The Wolf.
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I was going to be able to get my truck on the beach this weekend. Open up the weather app, and you know, we've had a couple of really nice days, so I was expecting something good. Yeah, now all weekend, all the way through next Wednesday, actually, going to be a lot of rain, a lot of wind, too, so I'm going to have to push that off for a couple weeks, I guess. 103.1 The Wolf, some Hudson Westbrook.

you're a Giant fan, probably pretty happy right now, bringing Odell Beckham Jr. back to the team, hit with a little nostalgia. Well, hate to break it to you, it's not 2014. He really hasn't been any good in, like, the past 6 years. But, you know, I am a Jets fan, so not really much room to talk on that one. 103.1 The Wolf, some Bailey Zimmerman.

Want you to hang around, because in 8 minutes, letting you know how to win your way into our next private concert. Going to be right here in Farmingdale. Getting you there, got some Stella Lefty for you on The Wolf.

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0: Dustin Lynch, his song Easy to Love on 103.1 The Wolf. You're Free Country Concert Connection. Got our next private concert all set up and booked. Gonna be Shane Prophet and Jacob Hackworth, bringing them right here to Farmingdale, doing a show with us over at 317 on Main. And all week, Robbie Bridges and Kelly Ford, they're trying to get you on that list. So make sure to tune in, because you aren't finding these tickets anywhere. The only way you are going to the show is with Long Island's Country. 103.1 The Wolf.
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Conor McGregor making his return to the UFC. Supposed to be fighting July 11th. But, you know, I'm a really big MMA fan, so I'm not going to be believing that one till I see him literally walk inside the octagon. 1031 The Wolf, some Luke Bryan.

should probably stick around for a little bit, because in 7 minutes, letting you know how to win your way into the sold-out Tim McGraw concert. Definitely do not want to miss that. Getting there, got some Luke Combs on The Wolf.

Kane Brown, his new one, Woman, on 103.1 The Wolf, your free country concert connection. Tim McGraw, one of the biggest concerts of the year. He's playing Jones Beach Theater July 24th. Now, the tickets, yeah, they sold out right away. And if you're trying to buy them on the secondary market, they're going to cost you a pretty, pretty penny. But Kelly Ford, she is trying to help out with that. She's got a few extra pairs of tickets. Your favorite game this week, what's in Kelly's box? The prize, she's sending you to that show for free. So make sure to tune in. Her box starts talking to you every day at 525 on The Wolf.

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This guy traveling the world right now, he's on his 2026 WrestleMania tour. 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May end up at a WWE event. Some RD, Russell Dickerson, on The Wolf.

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actually find myself saying this quite a bit, but usually on a Sunday morning, hungover, laying in my bed, just completely regretting all the decisions I made the night before. Jelly Roll, I am not okay on The Wolf.

0: Morgan Wallen. He's capping off your Tuesday night here on 103.1 The Wolf. This is Blitz, and I know it's late. You got to get to bed. Just want to let you know real quick. Tomorrow morning, Big D and Bubba, they're getting up bright and early right there with you. They'll be back in the studio at 5 a.m. I'll be back tomorrow night, too, 7 o'clock. Always picking it right up where Kelly Ford leaves it. So till then, and like always, stay country.
1: 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And tomorrow, newcomer Graham Barham is dropping by the studio. Going to play some new music for you. It's going to be awesome.
2: Plus, speaking of music, you could be winning your way in for Shane Prophet and Jacob Hackworth. That show's coming up. You can only get them through us. So you want to win? Well, make sure you're listening to The Wolf. We'll see you tomorrow morning with Big D and Bubba.
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0: 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VAX-D is so successful, it's been seen on ABC, CBS, and NBC News. 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

all alone one Sunday morning with this song stuck in my head. And in that moment, something or someone spoke to me. They said there was still a verse that needed to be written for this song. And to get up and write it down. There's a book that's sitting in your house somewhere that could use some dusting off. 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

0: Kelly's got a box. You want to peek inside? 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

0: This is Amanda Lawrence. 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

0: 1031 The Wolf with Big D and Bubba. Robbie Bridges coming up at 10 a.m. You don't want to miss out on him.
1: What do you want to ask about graduation, Bubba?
0: I was just wondering if you, like, just thinking back to our childhood, because you and I are the same age, did you have a graduation party? No. I did not.
1: No. We did that project graduation where they lock you in a gym and you have to...
0: Like a lock-in?
1: Yeah.
0: Lock-ins were great.
1: Yeah, it was a project graduation. Went all night long and played some basketball. They had a gym. Play games. You could win prizes, like a raffle and that kind of stuff.
2: We had a hypnotist at ours.
1: Wow.
2: Yeah, there were all sorts of weird activities going on there to keep us occupied the night of graduation. We all had parties, though, too.
0: Man, I was going to say, you could totally be occupied the night of graduation.
2: Yeah.
1: Yeah. I always go outside. You can always see the smokers. They go outside smoking.
0: Oh, yeah.
1: And they weren't supposed to be smoking. And then they said, what are you going to do about it? I'm a graduate.
2: I got my diploma.
1: Puff.
0: I went to the bougiest grad party this past weekend. Like, it was... Totally catered, like with a real chef was there, and they had like the little white coats and the people walking around. Hors d'oeuvre. I'm like, who the heck spends this much money on high school graduation?
2: If you have somebody catering your child's graduation party, I don't feel obligated to give your child a gift. Enough money.
1: Yeah, they got those TikTok videos of showing the grads showing off all their, you know, at their house, the big parties like that. And yeah. It's you know, like you're saying, it's
0: stupid, man.
1: It's kind of gross. It's kind of like, really?
0: Your child really? Graduated.
2: Yeah.
0: Literally, that's all. And you're having this giant party. The thing is, we celebrate dumb things all the time now. I mean, we have parties for silly stuff.
1: I don't know. I mean, I don't have a problem with having a party and celebrating them doing it. It's just, like, pare back. I mean, unless you got money
2: to burn.
1: Yeah,
2: paper plates and Solo cups in the backyard.
1: Yeah, dude, come on.
2: That's it.
1: What are we doing?
0: Beanie weenies and those little sandwiches cut up into little triangles.
2: Yeah, I think my dad manned the grill.
0: Yeah, maybe somebody doing that, like turkey and stuff, a little turkey leg.
1: And some Marlboro Reds.
0: This is 1031 The Wolf.
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7: Staying dry and heating up. Sunny, 75 to 80 today, but cooler at the shore. Clear tonight, mid-50s. Sunny Thursday, 80 to 85. Sunny Friday, middle 80s. Sun and clouds and more humid Saturday, mid-80s. Hazy and humid Sunday, showers late in the day or evening, about 80. In the Weather Center, I'm meteorologist Pat Pagano.
8: All lanes are closed on Route 110 on the southbound side from 11th Street to 12th Street for overnight road work till 6 o'clock. On Sunrise Highway's westbound service road, between Johnson Avenue and Locust Avenue, all lanes are closed till 6 o'clock. No major delays on the LIE, Northern State, or Southern State. The Long Island Railroad is running on or close. I'm John Lynch with Long Island Traffic.

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1: From the WWE now to your TV, Braun Strowman joins us. What's up, brother? How are you, man?
2: Man, life is amazing. I'm in the Big Apple, starting this big media tour for this week, getting ready for the premiere Friday night. Season 2 of everything on the menu after SmackDown on the USA Network. Nah, life is great, baby, man. How's everything on your end?
0: I love how you're pushing it. You're like, it's after SmackDown. It's like, it's the perfect placement for that show, by the way.
1: I'll tell you what, it's a fun show. If you watch him going through and eating all this stuff, he travels around and just, what is, when you look back on, like this is season two, it's like, that's now, when you look back on some of the stuff and you're like, what? I should never have eaten that.
2: No, there's nothing I don't think I can think of anything in life that I really was like, I wish I wouldn't have eaten that. I joke around, my motto in life is I'll try anything twice to make sure I don't like it.
0: That's
2: and the concept with this show. Say that again?
0: I was going to say, that's how I am. I love that. You got to. The first time, you go, it might be too much. But then if you come back to it another day, you go, man, you know what? This hits different.
2: Well, it all falls into two. Like, think about as you mature, how your palate matures along the way with you. Everybody's got stuff that they hated as a kid. And then all of a sudden, one day, you tried it again. And you're like, why did I hate this half my life? That's the idea of the show is going out to eat. And you're looking around. You're looking at the menu. You're like, man, that looks good. That looks good. What are they having over there? That's good. I can't make up my mind what I want to eat. Well, neither can I, so I order everything on the menu.
1: So you've got you're doing it with a real all-star lineup of celebrity guests, from Bert Kreischer to Landon Dickerson, a Super Bowl champion and guitarist, you name it. Do you kind of specifically, like, when you guys do a show with Bert, do you like text him like, hey man, because you're now foodies together?
2: Yeah, so the concept has evolved on the show. So season one, I kind of was just by myself, and I would walk around and talk to guests, and we got this idea of, like, I have so many cool friends in different walks of life, and it wasn't all just friends either. Like, I had guests on that I'd never met before, other celebrities that I'd looked up to. The food's the focal point. Now you're getting some of that talk show. You're getting the podcast. You're getting the interview, because I'm picking their brains on, you know, what's made them get to where they are, what ticks in life. We're goofing around. But then the fun thing is like, having another mouth there to debate with over the food. Like, okay, so I taste X, Y, and Z, and this is why I think it tastes like this. And then I love having another person there. Well, I taste this, this, and this, and that's, and then having that conversation. And that's what makes the food, you know, food is the vessel, you know, in life. Every human needs it to survive. But going out to eat, you can go out to eat, or you can go out to have a dining experience. And it really turns into this full experience, because, you know, food brings people together for relationships. You know, you catch up with family, you meet new friends, you fall in love, you have all these opportunities. It's all because you're sitting down breaking bread at the table. That's some of the aspect that we were able to pull in for the foodies and the fans at home, is making them comfortable, making them feel like they're part of that dining experience.
0: 6'8", muscles for days, but the biggest thing on you is your heart. I think it's so cool that you donated, $40,000 for a school's playground, and nobody talks about it. And I just want to say thanks for doing that.
1: Yeah, big shout out, man.
2: Yeah, I don't do that. That's the thing. I don't do this stuff for people to talk about. I live in such a cool little community up in Wisconsin in Dodge County, the village of Neosho. It's like 500 people. So when you realize, like, funding and stuff from the state, it doesn't necessarily trickle down that far. And they've been trying to replace this playground. And if anything, maybe I inspire some other athlete or personality out there to invest in their community. And, you know, That's the only reason why I do it. I don't know. I don't know.
0: Love that. WWE, great. Of course, the season 2 is kicking off. Everything on the menu on the USA Network. And it's going to be awesome. Thanks for coming on the show, man.
1: Yeah, thanks, Braun. Appreciate you, brother.
2: Oh, thank you guys, man. Gals, yeah, it's awesome. I just said thank you for the platform, allowing my big hairy butt to come on here and talk about my life. And hopefully everybody tunes in Friday night. Everything on the menu, season 2. Make sure you bring some napkins and some snacks. You got to be hungry.
1: Thanks, Braun. Have a good one, brother.
2: Cheers.
0: It's 103.1 The Wolf. 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
1: You know, the two kids are neighbors to me that are like, 8 years old and maybe 11, something like that. And I taught them about walkie-talkies.
2: Mm-hmm.
1: And they think they go out in the woods now and they're soldiers. I mean, these guys are they're fighting Skeletor.
2: That's the way you're supposed to be, though.
1: Yes, they
2: when
1: are.
2: When you're 8 years old,
1: I know.
2: A walkie-talkie is
1: magic. It's magic.
2: Yeah.
1: It's true magic. Anyway, I turned them on to. I kind of did get in a little trouble from their mom because I taught them the trick of salt on slugs. And so that was not a, it didn't go well.
3: Not popular.
1: Nah. But we used to do that all the time, man. Putting salt on slugs and watching. If you know what it happens, it's great. They love it. Slugs they can't get enough salt. No, it kills them, by the way. I was telling the kids, the boys, I said, man, I felt myself like getting in a rock. I felt like I was what's the guy's name for Cracker Barrel? He's on the logo they took off.
2: Herschel?
1: I feel like Herschel.
4: Well, I'll tell you. We used to take lightning bugs. Some of them people call them fireflies. And we used to take them, and right when they would light up their butts, you squish them, and they stay lit. And then we put them on our matchbox cars and drive all night long.
1: They were like, okay, we're going to go now, Mr. Derek.
2: We used to catch them, and then we'd slide them on your arm, and it looked like war paint. Or you could do it, you could smush them, and then you put it on your below your eyes.
1: You're like, oh, let's go. This is how, listen.
2: We thought we were John Rambo.
3: I guess you did.
1: At any moment when Bob and I were boys, we were ready for war. We were not afraid.
3: On your belly,
1: not afraid.
3: Elbows,
1: not Wolverines! Yes. Are you kidding me? We were
2: Avenge
1: in that era.
2: Me!
1: had a 22. We were running. Dude, yeah. Come on. What? Bubby even had some. He had those the M80s.
2: We had improvised explosive devices of our own.
1: They'll blow up underwater, don't you know?
2: Every kid had that, man. That was just the way. Those was a sign of the times.
3: Some of us lived in states where fireworks were illegal, so no, not every child had those.
1: That's not America. I don't know where. That sounds like Canada to me.
5: 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She's

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1: So I saw this thing. It says, what's a secret all men keep that women don't know about? This is a thing on a men's forum. The first one said, nice try, Women's Health Magazine. I didn't get that. Oh, it's like, Women's Health Magazine? They're like, what's here? And this issue will tell you the secret. All
2: yeah. On the covers, 10 secrets men don't want you to know.
3: Oh, yeah. We tell all. Yeah, those things are never right.
1: But they did have some real ones. So I thought I would kind of share this with you, Carson, and everyone else. When you ask us to say hi to someone on your behalf, we don't.
4: Nope.
3: True.
1: Any type of compliment makes us happy because we're not getting any since we moved out of mom's house.
3: That's true also. Which is also why guys don't take compliments well. Huh. It makes us happy, but we also are like, really?
1: We know that women share really explicit private details about a relationship with your friends, so that's why we don't tell you anything.
3: Yes.
2: Mm-hmm. Fair.
1: This guy says, I think I speak for most men when I say every once in a while, it's nice to be the little spoon. we don't forget to ask a bunch of details. We just don't care.
3: That is true. Oh my gosh, that is the truest thing.
1: Says, yeah, because my sister, I told my sister my best friend was getting married. She thought it was sweet and immediately asked how they met. And I was like, how would I know how they met?
3: We never ask those
1: no.
3: questions.
1: No, we don't care. We don't care. And finally, we have a nothing box. No thoughts can get in there. So if you see us like with a blank expression on our face, we're just in our nothing box. So you go, what are you thinking? And we say nothing. That's actually a genuine response. We're thinking about
3: cars or some project we're in the middle of.
1: What's that meme where it's the guy, the woman, she goes, I bet he's thinking about other women.
3: They're in bed together.
1: Yeah. And it's like, my favorite was, golly, do I rap before or after the stall on my brisket?
3: 1031 The Wolf.
0: It's flirty, it's fun, it's totally harmless.
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12: Long Island weather.
13: Staying dry and heating up. Sunny, 75 to 80 today, but cooler at the shore. Clear tonight, mid-50s. Sunny Thursday, 80 to 85. Sunny Friday, middle 80s. Sun and clouds and more humid Saturday, mid-80s. Hazy and humid Sunday. Showers late in the day or evening, about 80. In the Weather Center, I'm meteorologist Pat Pagano.
14: There's some westbound delays on the LIE heading into Queens. The southern state a little slow westbound at Eagle Avenue. The Cross Island has some northbound delays heading up towards the Long Island Expressway. And Huntington, Route 110 is still closed northbound from 11th Street to 12th Street for overnight road work. That's going to be reopening at 6 o'clock. No major problems on the other roadways. No delays on the trains. The Long Island Railroad is running on or close. If you have a traffic tip, call 955-NEWS. I'm John Lynch with Long Island Traffic.

Down at a local beer joint with a few of the guys. With this cute little country girl called mine. And boy, let me tell you, she was the prettiest thing I'd ever seen in a pair of boots. Well, she walked right up to me, handed me a beer. 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

0: up early or out really late? 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
1: Hey, good morning. How are y'all?
2: Good, how are you?
1: I'm doing pretty good, just out here patrolling.
3: Catch anybody?
1: Not yet. I'm working on it, though.
3: Okay. Can you always tell? Can you, this car, yeah, I'm going to get behind them. They're going to do something wrong.
1: Yeah, you know, especially whenever you hear the radar do a really high pitch, and then you look up, and then you just see a car moving at a high rate of speed. Like, oh, that's the one.
3: I wish you guys could change it, like when your radar goes off and it's like you can change it to like characters from Family Guy. It like says like whoa, or you know.
1: I don't know how that would go out in a court proceeding.
3: Yeah, they're listening.
2: If you get a good judge, they'll laugh. It'll be great.
3: Officer, is that Stewie's voice saying "slow down"? Yes, it was.
2: Got
3: sir.
2: One.
3: Giddy.
1: Quagmire.
3: Yes, that's right.
2: You can do that like with Waze, where you put different voices as your guidance.
3: You should load it up.
4: I tell you what, if I can figure out a way to do that, I'll send a video to
2: you. Hey, I also have a question about Waze or even like Google Maps or any of that stuff. If somebody pinpoints you and drops a little thing saying "cop" right here, do you move on purpose?
4: Definitely, 100%. Okay. I actually have the Waze app for that reason.
3: Whoa. What?
2: Yeah, so it's very important for us to update those when they say "not there."
3: Dang it. It's like when our parents got Facebook.
4: I got the Waze app. I have it downloaded on my phone, and when I'm sitting in the spot for a little while, I'll check it to see if somebody's tattled on me or not.
2: Yeah, that's... I've often wondered. Yeah, that's great, man.
3: That's pretty great.
2: All right, well, look, be safe out there, and of course, you know, we back the blue around here, and we'll do as much as we can, as often as we can, to spread the word about how awesome you guys are.
4: Hey, I appreciate it. You guys have a good day.
2: You too. Bye-bye.
3: See you, brother.
4: All right, bye.
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6: Wake up with us, Big D and Bubba in the morning. You got Robbie in the middays, and then Kelly Ford gets you home on the afternoon. We're right here on 103.1 The Wolf.

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1: Hello, planet Earth. I'm your announcer, David Angel. 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

0: there was light. And God bless all of you. All of you on the good earth.
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4: 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Graham Barham is a newcomer, sorta. 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
18: Long Island weather.
19: Staying dry and heating up. Sunny, 75 to 80 today, but cooler at the shore. Clear tonight, mid-50s. Sunny Thursday, 80 to 85. Sunny Friday, middle 80s. Sun and clouds and more humid Saturday, mid-80s. Hazy and humid Sunday, showers late in the day or evening, about 80. In the Weather Center, I'm meteorologist Pat Pagano.
20: There's delays on the LIE westbound at the Seaford Oyster Bay. Westbound delays at Glen Cove Road. Heavy both ways at the Queens Line. The Northern State slow westbound heading into the Meadowbrook. The Southern State has westbound delays from the Meadowbrook to Eagle Avenue. The Cross Island slow northbound heading up towards the Long Island Expressway. The Long Island Railroad is on or close. I'm John Lynch with Long Island Traffic.

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0: Amanda says, I am proud to announce I've completed the very first item on my bucket list. I've purchased the bucket.
1: Got to start somewhere. Allie, who is 6 years old, says, how does a train hear when another train is coming with its engineers?
0: Good job, Allie. Jacob says, my wife, I want another baby. Me, that's a relief. I don't like this one either.
1: Ryan says, apparently my bee jokes aren't funny. Figures. Still stings, though.
0: Hey, ready. Got a good tweet. Tag us. We'll see it. At Big D and Bob.

Morgan, Lainey, Luke, Jelly, and a whole island that's cranking it up together. 103.1 The Wolf, Long Island's country.

0: 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It's 103.1 The Wolf, and we're Big D and Bubba.
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2: How you doing today?
3: How you doing?
4: How you doing?
2: I'm fantastic.
3: I just wanted
2: to say I appreciate you guys. Y'all are awesome. I listen to y'all every morning and everything.
1: Oh, thanks.
2: Mad respect for what y'all do for everybody.
0: Mad respect for you. We think you have amazing ears. You recognize brilliance.
1: Hey, Bubba wants to know. Yeah. Bubba, he's too shy, but he wants to know what you're wearing.
2: What I'm wearing?
0: Yeah, Jake from State Farm.
2: Shorts and a t-shirt. Going to test for a hazmat license.
1: Oh, well, dude, hope you get it. You need that endorsement. The more the merrier, right?
2: Yes, sir. I was just going to leave y'all with a little information nugget that might ruin your day.
0: Okay.
2: All right. Did you know that beef jerky is just cow raisins?
0: Beef jerky is not cow dung.
1: No, it's not. Not raisins. Raisins.
2: Cow raisins.
1: Like grapes shrivel up and dehydrate to become raisins.
2: Yep.
0: Oh, I thought he meant like it was like, you know, you say you got, oh, you want to see these rabbit raisins? I'd do that to my kids. Yeah, Dad. You feed it to them once. They fall for it one time.
1: One time. Okay. Beef jerky is cattle raisin. All right. Got it. That's good. Not bad. Good luck on your hazmat thing, man. I know you've probably been studying forever.
2: Yes, sir. I appreciate it. That's one thing going towards me finding a job through all this going on. So.
1: Yeah, good luck, man. I know it's tough, but hey, we got your back and think you're going to do well. You'll pass it, you'll get a job, and then you'll just go straight through the stratosphere from there.
2: Yes, sir. Y'all have a blessed morning.
0: See you too, man. Bye-bye.
1: See you. Bye.
2: All right. Bye.
0: Long Island's country. It's 103.1 The Wolf with Big D and Bubba.
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1: Who are you texting, Bubba?
0: My little friend group from middle school. You know.
1: Oh wow!
0: But they're all like the nerds. Like they're all super smart. And yeah, I don't know what happened. By high school, we went separate brainways.
1: You're very, very intelligent. But okay, go ahead.
0: They're arguing right now about AI and whether or not we should have that regulation in place. Remember they were going to sign some kind of regulation for AI and then they backed off of it?
1: What was regulation again?
0: To slow things down because until we get it figured out. Exactly. Because nobody wants to bring on Skynet from the Terminator movies or the Matrix. Well, the other side of this is, you know, let's say we regulate, if America regulates, we end up falling behind because none of the other countries are regulating. You think China's regulating?
1: No. It's the same thing with pollution and stuff.
0: Exactly. So the thing is, you don't want to fall behind because on the battlefield, AI thinks faster than humans and can do things at a much higher rate and can do simultaneous things that we could never do as humans. So if you have this AI controlling your drone fleet and that kind of stuff, underwater, above water, in the air, on the land, whatever, it makes you a more effective fighting force. So I see why they're not regulating it. But on the other side, yeah, we are racing towards the singularity, which is the thing where the robots take over, basically. I don't know. I'm trying to chime in with these guys. I'm like, I don't know what to say. I don't know how to keep up with these guys.
1: Yeah, I got a couple of those guys. You know, they're all like doctors and stuff. And I'm just funny. I just come in and do the dumb.
0: No, they're funny too. Oh, that's the problem.
1: I bet they're good looking. I bet they take their shirt off at the beach. These guys.
0: They all do. Yeah, ones. Yeah, yeah.
1: Oh, jeez.
0: Yeah. Anyway, pray for America. Pray for
1: the
0: world.
1: It's coming. It's here, man. It's here, dude.
0: It's Big D and Bubba in the morning on 103.1 The Wolf.

0: 1031 The Wolf with Big D and Bubba. Thanks for having us on today.
1: Hey, for Father's Day, everyone's looking for a great gift. 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
3: Good morning. How are you today?
1: Good. What's happening with you?
3: Not a whole lot. Driving back to Flint, Michigan from the UP.
2: Nice. Don't drink the water.
3: Exactly.
2: Do you have bottled water with you?
3: No, I have bottled Coke Zero.
2: Oh, that'll work.
3: So what's going on with you guys this morning?
2: Just talking with you.
1: Yeah.
3: Woo-hoo!
2: Yeah, that's the highlight of our day. We're like, man, I hope we can get on the phone with somebody cool.
3: You always can. You get interesting characters, do you not?
2: Yeah, we do.
1: Yeah, Tex is getting a little woolly, honestly. But, keep them coming, I guess. But people, I think they think, you know, they're anonymous and they can just send whatever. So we get things.
3: If I knew where you were, I'd bring you some cold Coke Zeros.
2: I would love that. I really would. I'm more of a Pepsi guy, though. That's a weird thing. And I go through stages where some days I'm Coke Zero or Pepsi Zero.
1: And don't you like it with orange in it?
2: I do. Slice of orange in that. Oh, yeah. Changes everything.
1: Interesting.
2: Way better than a lime and all the other stuff people put in there.
3: So you want me to stop by and get you an orange Coke Zero?
2: No, I don't want it. I don't want it pre-done. I like the fresh squeezed into it.
1: He's an artisan.
2: High maintenance.
3: All right. Well, I just thought I'd call and say good morning to y'all.
2: Well, thank you. You're very sweet. And please drive safe.
3: Yes, sir. Have a great day.
2: All right. Bye.
3: Bye.
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19: Staying dry and heating up. Sunny, 75 to 80 today, but cooler at the shore. Clear tonight, mid-50s. Sunny Thursday, 80 to 85. Sunny Friday, middle 80s. Sun and clouds and more humid Saturday, mid-80s. Hazy and humid Sunday, showers late in the day or evening, about 80. In the Weather Center, I'm meteorologist Pat Pagano.
20: Westbound delays on the LIE heading into Deer Park Avenue, then it's slow westbound at the Seaford Oyster Bay, heavy westbound from Glen Cove Road through the Queens Line, the Northern State slow westbound at the Meadowbrook, westbound delays heading into Queens, the Southern State has some westbound delays at Route 110, and it's heavy westbound from the Meadowbrook to Eagle Avenue, more westbound delays heading into Queens, the Cross Island heavy northbound from the Southern State up to the Long Island Expressway. The Long Island Railroad is on or close.

0: It's Big D and Bubba, and this is 1031 The Wolf.
1: Hey, what's up? Good morning.
2: Good morning.
1: Hi.
0: Hello.
2: Hello.
0: Hi.
1: Hey, is it you we're looking for?
2: I hope so.
1: Did you get that right?
0: I did, yes.
1: Thank you. Thank you. I appreciate that.
0: I thought you were going to go into the Adele version, but no, you went full on Lionel.
1: Lionel, yeah, I did. The other one would have been, hello.
0: Yeah. They kind of sound like...
1: They're very similar.
0: Hello. Yeah, they're kind of...
1: Oh, yeah.
0: Hello. Very hello-like.
1: You're looking for... And then the Adele one is, hello.
0: Is anybody there?
1: You there? What's going on?
2: Hello.
1: Hey, yeah.
0: Hello.
1: Yeah. You've made us go off into a...
2: Hello.
1: Yeah, wow. Holy mow. What's going on?
0: Holy mow.
2: Good morning.
1: Good morning. Yes, ma'am.
0: You got your red
1: hello.
0: Book.
1: Hello.
2: Hello. It's me.
1: Yeah, all right. Like customer service. What can we do for you?
2: Well, it just said call in, so I was just calling. I guess saying hello.
1: Oh, gotcha.
0: Okay.
1: Well, we're glad you did.
0: Yes. You listened to instructions well.
1: Yeah. You're like the student who gets a test and it says, read the entire test before you do any answers. And at the very end, it says, write your name on it and turn it over.
0: Yeah. And you're the only one who gets an A and the rest of the class fails.
1: Yeah, so we are giving you an A.
0: Congratulations. You have the scarlet letter.
2: Thank you so much.
1: You're welcome. Welcome. You go have a great day.
0: A.
2: Thank you too.
0: You have a great A.
1: Okay, bye-bye.
2: Thank you too. Bye-bye.
0: We're Big D and Bubba on 1031 The Wolf.
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1: 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You got us, Big D and Bubba, starting live after 5. And then Robbie in the middays, and then Kelly Ford in the afternoons. Long Island's country is on the Wolf.

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1: Hey, by the way, my buddy works at Home Depot, so they just got that a new pallet of the WD-40, the King of the Hill. A limited edition WD-40.
0: Oh, yeah, cans. Yeah.
1: So if you want one, they're like, they're $10 or something.
0: I'm acting like I know what I'm talking about. What's going on now? Really?
1: Okay. So it's WD-40, but it's, King of the Hill.
0: King of the Hill packaging?
1: Yeah. So like on it, it says WD-40 at the top, and then there's the King of the Hill, like the fence.
0: Yeah.
1: And then the logo says King of the Hill.
0: Oh, yeah. I'm looking at this.
1: And this one also, man, I'll just kind of be the guy. Do you like the one that has the smart straw already attached? It's like part
0: of it. Oh,
1: no.
0: I want to put my own straw. Taped to it like in the old days?
1: Yeah, that thing doesn't go anywhere. I can't find anything else, but that thing I can never lose it. It's always there.
0: Also, the thing is, too, with that little smart straw attachment, you know that adds $3 to the cost of every can.
1: Oh, yeah.
0: It's wasteful.
1: That's right.
0: And you know what? We just need to let people figure it out for themselves.
1: Shenanigans we don't need.
0: Right.
1: It's like power windows. We don't really need power windows.
0: We really don't need power windows.
1: We can crank
0: it's just
1: that.
0: More stuff to break.
1: Exactly.
0: All right. So how long are these WD-40 King of the Hill?
1: They're limited edition, as they say. So, you know, I think...
0: Get them while they last?
1: They'll make them while you buy them.
0: Now, if you were to buy something like this... Would you use it, or would you hang on to it as a collectible?
1: Well,
0: which person are you?
1: I kind of collect WD-40 anyway, so I would add it to my collection of the regular WD-40s, and then I would use the ones that are oldest with a said magic straw taped to the side.
0: Okay.
1: And then I think I would save it. It would be kind of a talk point when guys come over to the garage.
0: Okay.
1: That's my plan. You want one?
0: Yeah.
1: Okay, well, while supplies last, Bob, I'll get you one.
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15: Staying dry and heating up. Sunny, 75 to 80 today, but cooler at the shore. Clear tonight, mid-50s. Sunny Thursday, 80 to 85. Sunny Friday, middle 80s. Sun and clouds and more humid Saturday, mid-80s. Hazy and humid Sunday. Showers late in the day or evening, about 80. In the Weather Center, I'm meteorologist Pat Pagano.
16: Westbound delays on the Southern State from Route 110 to Eagle Avenue. Westbound delays heading into Queens. Eastbound delays heading into the Meadowbrook. The Northern State slow westbound at the Sykes Coast. Westbound delays by 106, 107. Westbound delays heading into Queens. The LIE slow westbound from Vets Highway to Deer Park Avenue. Westbound delays from the Seaford Oyster Bay through the Queens line. The Long Island Railroad is on or close.
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1: So we got one of my favorite parts of the show. We have a telemarketer who's calling into the studio.
17: Hello.
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17: Okay? 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
18: And would you mind slowly spelling your last name, please?
17: Y-O-U-R-L-A-S-T-N-A-M-E. I've always wanted to do that.
18: I'm sorry.
17: You said spell your last name, and I did.
18: Yep.
17: Your last name. I always wanted to do that.
18: Oh, okay. Well, I'll just call back another time. No, have a great day.

103.1 The Wolf. Hey, once again, congratulations to Amanda Lawrence. She is the winner of the Morgan Wallen concert in Philadelphia. She's going to be there with Ella Langley as well. And so congratulations to... Here's who you have to hate, Amanda Lawrence, because she won. You did. No, congrats to her. She was pretty excited, as she should be. It's going to be a great time. And congrats to everyone also who won the $50 gas cards that were being thrown out every single day from texting in. We appreciate it. Always here for you, 631-955-1031. Great-looking day for us. We got the sunny skies, 78. You got Big D and Bubba here, 103.1 The Wolf.

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1: Graham Barham is in the studio with us. You pronounce it Barham or Barham?
2: Second one.
0: Okay, yeah. I've been saying Barham as well, and I'm like, I think I'm right. And he's like, I think I'm right.
2: Dude, can I tell y'all something, though?
0: No.
2: I don't care.
1: Yeah, you don't care. He's like, please, I don't care. Just play a song.
2: I don't care how they pronounce it as long as they're saying it.
1: So okay. Was at some point where they're like, hey, man, your name's kind of wonky. Maybe we should change it?
2: No, dude.
1: They never did?
2: Dude, my name looks like my last name looks like my first name.
0: Yeah, it's like Graham Barham.
1: Oh, it sure is.
2: Yeah.
1: Dude. And also, bar is in your lane. I mean, dude, country and bar, Barham.
2: Why would I change? It's like a perfect six letters.
1: And actually, I love ham.
3: I would say you got ham in there, too.
2: I mean, come on.
3: It's the most country. It all up.
1: I apologize.
2: And no, Graham, you're good. I mean,
3: like
2: but
3: a great
2: name. I would like to put this up for discussion.
1: What
2: would you do?
1: Oh, well, Bubba is maybe the best at this.
0: I would have my merch. I would have actual Graham crackers. I would do that. And I would say, I would have a whole thing about, you know, Graham Barham. Bar is in the name. And make that the tour. And you have all those.
1: Now, does he throw Graham crackers into the audience?
0: Like, yes, as like a little... Yes.
1: And your fans are called crackers.
0: Oh!
3: See, there you go.
2: That could get interesting, man.
1: I mean, well, it's... I mean, I
0: the Graham crackers.
1: There.
0: You call them the Graham crackers.
2: I don't know, dude. I feel like TMZ would have a time with that, for sure.
1: Country artist Graham Barham. They would say Barham.
2: Graham Barham, and he refers to his fans as crackers.
1: The Graham crackers. I don't know. Something Jeez. To think
0: Just call
1: about.
0: Them the Grahams.
1: Could happen.
0: Or if it was like old fans, they could be Grammys.
3: Okay, you could be Teddy Grahams.
1: Okay.
2: I like that.
0: We're just calling the teddies.
1: This is
0: teddies. You call them the teddies. Show me your teddies. And then the fans show up and they're like,
1: we're here.
0: Graham Barham.
1: Let's go, Graham Barham. Graham Barham, he's my favorite. What do you think?
2: It is not even noon yet.
1: All right, Graham Barham or Barham is our guest. We'll talk some music and more next.
0: And it's 103.1 The Wolf.
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1: Graham Barham is joining us. He's having a fun time. He's having a good time. By the way, Bubba's from Houma, Louisiana. And
2: oh,
1: he,
2: really?
0: Yeah.
1: And
0: down south. I'm from the real Louisiana.
1: Oh, yeah, here we go. Yeah,
3: yeah. Oh, boy.
1: So Graham is from Oak Ridge, Louisiana, which is
0: north of I-10.
1: And so he's
0: north of I-20.
1: He's
0: like north of the other one.
1: You know how they are.
2: Like South Arkansas.
1: Yeah. Right? That's what they. Well, that's not Louisiana. It's my Coach O. That's not Louisiana. You got to get up there and be from everywhere.
4: If you're from the boot of right.
1: You got to be afraid
4: of your mom. The boot you're from.
2: My mother's Cajun. My father's not. And it's a common thing.
0: Yeah.
2: That whole deal you just did.
4: You don't know how to do crawfish.
1: Yeah.
4: It's the house divided, son.
1: What's your mom cook?
2: Everything you could. I was just trying to imagine my mom speaking in that voice you just gave right there.
4: It's all divided.
0: In his Coach O voice? I like your Coach O, by the way.
4: Baby, I've been seeing you on TV. I like what you're doing right now. And I'm real excited for you. I can't believe you're our baby boy.
2: That's how she, like Michelob in hand, that's how she's talking.
1: She's a big drinker, she is, huh?
2: Oh, dude. I mean, she'll have one.
0: It's a Michelob.
2: I wouldn't say big.
0: And a cigarette also between the fingers.
2: I wouldn't say my mother's a big drinker. She's a big Catholic.
0: Let's start.
1: Well, she's a big drinker.
2: There you go. Yeah,
1: all right, this is Graham Barham. He's joining us right now. It's Breakup Down. More to Graham coming.

0: Graham Barham, Break Up Down.
1: Do you listen to Tame Impala? Like, because that feels like that.
2: I'm familiar with their music, but I'm not going to go and say that I like.
1: There's almost a synth wave kind of thing going. Like, I'm listening to that, and I'm like, it sounds like the 80s.
2: Yeah, it's that was a huge thing they were trying to accomplish. Oh, yeah.
1: Yeah.
0: For just
1: it
0: nostalgia?
1: It feels so right.
2: Yeah, and it's all nostalgia, for sure.
0: But, I mean, because I think the music in the 80s is definitely different. It has that. You're right. That's a synth.
2: We were trying to like really cultivate was like y'all know all the Jason Derulo, that era of pop music. I listened to a lot of that growing up in the town of nothing, and so I was like, how do I put these two worlds together? And that was a lot of those synths and stuff.
1: Yeah, so that's what's interesting about country music is people always go country ain't country no more. Country has always evolved, and it's so wild because no matter what era you're from. You bring what you grew up in into your music.
0: Some people didn't play Johnny Cash because he was too much.
2: Well, yeah, I mean, it's the...
1: He was rock and roll.
2: You like to talk... It's like this, right? You can't get any countryer than where I grew up.
1: No, you can't.
2: There's like... It doesn't get any more country. But if I listen to rap or I listen to pop or rock, does that make me less country? So you want me to just eat cheeseburgers the rest of my life?
0: Right.
2: Like,
0: no, that's the way
2: I'm down. Is. But like, I like chicken tenders and...
0: Yeah, yeah.
2: You know, I like other things too.
0: Yeah, that's a good way to look at it. So. All right, Graham Barham's with us. We'll talk some touring and some more. I'll talk about the Opry thing that you're doing. That's on the way next. Second.
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0: Long Island's country. It's 1031 The Wolf with Big D and Bubba.
1: Hey, for Father's Day, everyone's looking for a great gift. 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The Aura frame that you're talking about, it's a digital picture frame.
0: This is actually a lot like your love. You're literally giving a piece of yourself to your father.
1: Yeah, so, and you can have it preloaded with photographs. 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
1: Newcomer Graham Barham is joining us in the studio. Appreciate the time, man. By the way, this Opry Next Stage thing that you're doing, that's pretty cool. This is... I don't know. Is it kind of like a Star Search kind of thing? Is it where you just kind of, you're just highlighting? What? I honestly don't know. I'm asking.
2: No, it's
0: never,
2: cool.
0: You've never done the Opry Next Stage, have you?
1: No, I haven't.
2: It's cool. It's like, you know, seven or eight. A couple of the people that are on the new face, it's like a new faces thing, I think. But some of the guys that are on it are much more than
1: you got
2: Hudson on there. Like, I think people know who Hudson
1: is. Yeah, you're like, hey, that's Mark Chester.
2: We're still learning about Graham Barham, you know.
3: It's the Opry highlighting who they think to be the next big star.
1: That's a jinxy jinx McJinxer.
2: Yeah.
1: Golly, I'll knock on it for you.
2: Oh, bro.
1: This one time, Bubba and I were in, it's when they did the CMAs in New York City. And
2: they let you up there?
1: Yeah. And so Bob and I, we're doing these interviews, and this guy comes by, and for life of me, I can't tell you. I can't remember his name. He was a new guy. He was a new artist. Kind of like you. Okay, yeah, he was a nice guy. He was way more kind of sleazier-ish. Though.
2: Okay, cool.
1: Way more, actually.
2: He was a little more sleazy.
0: No, you're changing my name.
2: He's changing my song name.
1: It's going to be Graham the Sleaze Dog, and then he's going to come out and rock your face.
0: No, this dude. Your face. Oh, my gosh. So and now I remember who it was. I remember his name.
1: Don't say his name. Don't say his name. So we're sitting in this interview, and we're just like, you know, our interviews are a little different.
2: Yeah.
1: And all of a sudden he goes, he gets weird. He kind of gets this look on his face like he's like in a movie or something, like the music changed. And he goes, pulls out of his back pocket.
0: Here you go, Graham.
1: He goes, look at this. He goes, can you guys believe what they said? Here's Country Weekly said that I'm the next new best star artist to ever be on the planet Earth that's ever sang country music. You believe they'd say that? Dude, this thing was laminated. He had taken it out, had it laminated, and was going from interview to interview and just pulling that prank.
2: He was holding it around
1: can y'all believe they're saying
0: that? It wasn't a prank. He was serious. No, look at me.
2: He had it in his pocket like a sober chip.
0: Yeah, he's like...
2: He'd rub on it just to make sure. He'd be like, they're talking about me still. Yeah,
1: and he's like, can you believe that they're saying this?
0: And we were like,
1: honestly, no, I cannot believe that they're. Dude, I surely cannot believe
2: I'm going to be honest with you. I'm not going to lie to you.
1: Honestly, is that laminated?
2: Yeah.
1: Is there a Kinko's?
2: I don't even know how to use a lamination machine.
1: Good Lord, I'm glad you can sing.
2: My boy's over here. He's got four syllables after 11:30 this morning. We're doing good.
1: Rocking it.
0: Yeah.
1: Hey, make sure you check out Graham Barham. It looks like Barham, but it's not.
0: Looks like Graham Barham.
1: Graham Barham. Go check out Graham Barham. Graham Barham.
0: The song Break Up Down. Good. Yep. Stay Country Dyke, Tryin', that everybody loves from Blake Shelton. That's yours.
1: Yeah, he wrote co-wrote that.
2: I did.
1: He's a talented Gray. He's a talented Graham.
0: We're all in. Dude, you want to be a talented Graham and not a teddy.
2: He's double fisting this coffee. Do you need one as well?
1: No. That's what I just get up every morning. This is how it is, Graham. I just like it. Go Tigers. The one and only. Well, you just met him.
0: Graham Barham.
1: Graham Barham, everyone.
4: 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We went global. From Nashville to planet Earth. This is Big D and Bubba.
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15: Long Island weather.
16: Staying dry and heating up. Sunny, 75 to 80 today, but cooler at the shore. Clear tonight, mid-50s. Sunny Thursday, 80 to 85. Sunny Friday, middle 80s. Sun and clouds and more humid Saturday, mid-80s. Hazy and humid Sunday. Showers late in the day or evening, about 80. In the Weather Center, I'm meteorologist Pat Pagano.
17: Stop and go westbound on the Southern State from Route 109 out to Eagle Avenue. Eastbound delays from Eagle Avenue to the Wantagh. The Northern State has westbound delays by the Sagt Coast. Westbound delays heading into Route 110. Westbound delays by the Wantagh. Heavy both ways at the Queens Line. The LIE stop and go westbound from Vets Highway to Deer Park Avenue. Westbound delays at the Seaford Oyster Bay. Then it's heavy both ways from Glen Cove Road to the Queens Line. The Long Island Railroad is on or close.

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1: Carson, what's going on?
2: Hey, I went to go buy my dad a gift card the other day. I just wanted it, you know, delivered to his email. I was going to treat him to lunch and bought it. And then I get this follow up email that says like, hey, we have a lot of security checks. And for some reason, you know, we don't like what happened here. We're going to refund your money. And the only thing I can think, I mean, I used a credit card that I use for other things. It goes through just fine. My dad has a Hotmail account. So the recipient, I don't know if they thought they were like, really? Who's still using Hotmail?
1: Bubba's
2: besides
1: got Hotmail.
2: Bubba,
0: I have a Hotmail.
2: I'm aware. I send it to you, and then I get spammed with replies because your Hotmail can't figure out how to say yes once.
0: Because I mean, here's the thing: how often do you change your phone number? Not often.
2: No.
0: You do it when it's a necessity. That Hotmail account has served me and Bill Gates fine for decades.
1: Why don't we have it just because it was free back in the day?
0: It was free.
1: Aren't they all free now?
0: It was free. Yeah, and it was like everybody had AOL back then. And then you had like the people with the Yahoo mail. And I had the Hotmail.
2: Right.
0: Then you had the CompuServe accounts and all that kind of weird stuff.
1: CompuServe.
0: Yeah. And then you had
2: or your internet provider would give you one.
0: All of the
2: SBCGlobal.net.
0: Everybody's email was wherever because it was not centralized to the big ones. We all had the local providers back then. So yeah, it was weird, but yeah,
2: do you remember
0: I still
2: they
0: have
2: used
0: mine.
2: To give you an email address attached to your phone number? So if somebody
0: texted you?
2: So if they sent an email, yeah, that they could send it to your phone number, would it come through? Or if I sent an email to somebody, it wouldn't come through my phone number. It would come through this weird, it was
1: Verizon.
2: Yeah,
1: I remember seeing, I remember that. Yep.
2: Yeah,
1: do
2: you know what mine is?
1: What?
2: Leopard at VText, LEPPARD. So I occasionally still get Def Leppard fans that try to text it because they think it's somebody with the band.
1: Well, you basically are.
2: I mean, I've had this thing.

0: I would have to, it would take me years to go through to get the stuff out of it that I wanted. It's 1031, The Wolf.
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0: Mena says, I am proud to announce I've completed the very first item on my bucket list. I've purchased the bucket.
1: Gotta start somewhere. Allie, who is 6 years old, says, how does a train hear when another train is coming with its engineers?
0: Good job, Allie. Jacob says, my wife, I want another baby. Me, that's a relief. I don't like this one either.
1: Ryan says, apparently my bee jokes aren't funny. Figures. Still stings, though.
0: Hey, ready. Got a good tweet. Tag us. We'll see it. At Big D.

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14: Staying dry and heating up. Sunny, 75 to 80 today, but cooler at the shore. Clear tonight, mid-50s. Sunny Thursday, 80 to 85. Sunny Friday, middle 80s. Sun and clouds and more humid Saturday, mid-80s. Hazy and humid Sunday. Showers late in the day or evening, about 80. In the Weather Center, I'm meteorologist Pat Pagano.
5: Westbound delays on the LIE from Vets Highway to Deer Park Avenue. Westbound delays from the Seaford Oyster Bay out to Glen Cove Road. Then it's heavy both ways from Glen Cove Road to the Queens Line. The Northern State heavy westbound from the Sex Coast Route 110 delays both ways at the Wantagh. Delays both ways at the Queens Line. The Southern State stop and go both ways between Route 110 and Eagle Avenue. The Long Island Railroad is on or close.

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1: It's a big anniversary today. This is the anniversary of when Kenny and Tim were arrested in Buffalo after stealing horses.
0: Kenny Chesney and Tim McGraw, not just horses. Weren't they cop horses?
1: Oh, yeah, yeah. I'm sorry. That's a little nugget there. Yeah, mounted reserve deputies horses.
2: Mm-hmm.
1: Yeah, that's pretty great. Yeah, we always talk about, Morgan Wallen. Don't give him a sign on this bar. He threw a chair. Well, he's not the only bad boy. We've had several.
0: Country music is riddled with a history of bad boys.
1: Yes.
3: A little horsing around landed Kenny Chesney and Tim McGraw on the wrong side of the law. The pair was in town for a country music festival at Wilson Stadium in Orchard Park. Eyewitness News reporter Stacey Fry is live with the very latest on our top story.
4: Look, it may have started off as a little horsing around, but sheriff's deputies say it got a lot more serious when Tim McGraw jumped a deputy and grabbed him by the neck. It started with some country music.
0: It always does.
4: And ended with three arrests. Country singers Tim McGraw and Kenny Chesney, along with one of McGraw's managers, were arraigned overnight in Elmatown Court.
1: I mean, handcuffed.
4: The three were arrested after a scuffle with Erie County Sheriff's deputies outside the George Strait Country Music Festival at Ralph Wilson Stadium. It started when a deputy's daughter gave Kenny Chesney permission to get up on her father's horse. Chesney rode off. When she asked him to stop, he kept going. A couple deputies riding by in a car saw him, and they told him to stop.
5: After several requests, they reached out to pull him off, and at that point, Tim McGraw exited, we believe exited his bus, and jumped on the back of one of our deputies with a chokehold and injured his neck.
4: I don't remember that part. I remember they just stole the horse.
0: Yeah, me too.
1: I think that maybe got like, maybe I was a little bit more than it was. Did we ever think that maybe Kenny tried to stop me and he just couldn't stop the horse?
0: Maybe he didn't know how to stop the horse. Maybe they train police horses in like some crazy language like they do police dogs.
1: Yeah.
0: You know, where you tell them to stop and they're not going to stop because they don't want the bad guy to know how to say stop.
1: Did everyone think that maybe the horse didn't want to go back?
0: Oh, wow, that's true.
1: There you go.
0: Horse was living in Buffalo.
1: Back in 2000, Kenny and Tim bad boying it up.
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red, white, and country all over New York. 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
1: Doing the show from the Tractor Supply Studio.
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1: So why are we calling your sister, Bubba?
0: Because she sent me a text just now. She said, okay, so I'm trying to get Dad a knee massager.
1: Oh, yeah,
0: Have you ever heard of a knee massager?
1: Yeah, yeah, TikTok shop, get it.
0: For Father's Day, she says, you know more about injuries and what's needed more than I do.
1: Yeah.
0: There's massage, red light, and compression options.
1: Call her, I know, I got
0: all
1: this.
0: Yeah, so help. That's
1: please,
0: why I'm like, yeah, I'm totally bringing it. I'm passing the baton over to the guy who knows knee injuries better than anyone.
1: Yes.
0: Big knee.
1: Yes, right.
2: Hey.
0: All right, so Big D, Big Knee, whatever you want to call him, is here to help you with the knee stuff, because I don't know.
1: So you're looking at the knee thing that's on TikTok shop, the knee massager thing?
2: Well, no, I was actually on Amazon.
1: Okay, it's the same thing. So I have the version of that. I have the full leg version of that, and it's great. It uses air, and it goes all
0: the
1: way up and down your legs.
0: That's the inflatable one that does all the different...
1: Yeah, but the knee massager is a little different. It doesn't use the air, but if it has the red light therapy, research is kind of on it. Some tell you it's great. Some tell you it's not.
0: I thought red light surgery or therapy was for wrinkles and stuff. I didn't know it was for...
1: No, it's good for all kinds of stuff. Joint relief and that kind of thing. And what was the other question?
2: One of them, it was for the knees. It had the red light, the massage, but it also had the compression.
1: Yeah, I get all that. Sounds good to me. It's like at the buffet. You kidding me?
0: Is it expensive?
1: Yeah, and he deserves it. Putting up with
2: it's
1: idiots.
2: No, it's not that bad. Okay. It's like $150. It's
0: what?
2: Not that bad.
0: Is this going to be a group gift, or are you going to do that on your own?
2: I was going to do that on my own, but look, if you want to go in with me, Bubba.
1: He did not say that.
0: I was just wondering how you were playing. I didn't know if I was being invited to help, but no, I'll help you. I'll send you some money.
1: I have that red light. I have the red light therapy stuff. Yeah, I fall for it. If it's on TikTok shop, I'm buying it. I get it. It's like $5 or whatever.
0: So this one is a massage, red light, and compression for your knee, and it's going to work.
1: Yeah, I think he's going to love it.
2: All right.
0: Maybe we should get two and you should do both legs at the same time.
1: Or you can just take it off and put it on the other.
2: I agree with D.
1: Yes, because you're buying it. Well, thanks for buying something for, y'all's dad. Yeah.
0: All right. Love you.
2: Love you, too.
0: All right. Bye-bye.
3: 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Thanks for having us on today.
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1: It's Big D and Bubba, and this is 1031 The Wolf.
2: So have you guys seen the where they put the pineapple slices and Kool-Aid in Jolly Ranchers and mix it up, and it becomes a very sweet drink? It's been all over my internet.
3: It's been all over mine, too.
2: Yeah. It's,
1: what do you do? So you put pineapple slices in Kool-Aid?
3: It's basically pickled pineapple in Kool-Aid, different Kool-Aid flavors.
2: Mm-hmm. So they have everyone's favorite, watermelon, grape, you name the flavors. Anyway, it's going all around. However, this trend is not super smart, especially if you have if you're borderline diabetic. People are being hospitalized for diabetic comas after drinking this stuff.
4: Stop it.
2: No, not even joking. Involves soaking pineapple slices in Kool-Aid and Jolly Ranchers. One jar contains as much sugar as 1,000 bottles of Coke.
1: What?
2: So
4: fantastic.
2: So I've been watching videos of people pulling out like red spears of pineapple. It's been in like cherry or whatever, the Kool-Aid and Jolly Ranchers. And then they pour sugar on it and then they dip it in sugar.
1: Oh, they have no idea what they're doing.
4: Oh, my God.
2: That gives me the hot face. You know what I'm talking about? You get the sugar
1: this
2: face.
1: This is the dumb thing about TikTok and trends and all that kind of stuff, because people then turn it into a challenge. And then when they turn it into a challenge, they put themselves in a really terrible risk.
2: Yeah, thank you. Thank you for saying what needed to be said.
1: Oh, wow.
4: Okay, but also, I'm going to challenge you. You could really
1: here we go. Another challenge.
4: No, you could go super intense on the flavor, because I've just discovered there is both pineapple Jolly Rancher flavor and Kool-Aid.
2: Yeah.
4: So you are super soaking the pineapple.
2: It's, it's crazy out there, man. You get out on the streets, man. You just got to figure it out.
4: On the streets.
2: I don't know, man.
1: You have been warned.
2: I know what you're doing, man.
1: 1031 The Wolf.

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2: 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This is Darius Rucker. You're listening to Big D and Bubba.
1: Wow, he gets really into the Big D. I love it when, you know, the Miranda Lambert. Do you have the... So we have three Miranda Lambert. We call them...
0: Drops. Endorsements.
1: Hi, this is so-and-so. You're listening to Big D. And but you can really hear Miranda's progression through the years. The first time, she was very excited to come in the studio. She grew up listening to us. And then she comes in. Well, hey, can you do some drops for us? And this is what we got.
3: 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You're listening to Big D and Bubba.
1: Woo! Everyone's excited. Everyone's excited. And then as the years go on, you hear it starts to falter. This is probably a house that built me, Miranda.
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1: Not bad. It's just kind of to the point.
0: It's not.
3: Hey, y'all, it's Miranda Lambert. You're listening to Big D and Bubba.
1: Then it's just kind of a, hey, it's Miranda Lambert, and you're listening to Big.
0: I think Miranda's sick of us because.
1: Yeah, I think we kind of beat it, kind of wore down, you know.
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1: That's the latest one. And it's so sad.
0: Wait, I want to compare the early to the late,
1: before and after. Here's
0: before.
3: 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You're listening to Big D and Bubba.
0: After.
3: Woo! Hi, I'm Miranda Lambert. I'm Big D and Bubba.
1: She doesn't want to say her name. She doesn't want to say our name. Doesn't want to be there at all.
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11: Long Island weather.
12: Staying dry and heating up. Sunny, 75 to 80 today, but cooler at the shore. Clear tonight, mid-50s. Sunny Thursday, 80 to 85. Sunny Friday, middle 80s. Sun and clouds and more humid Saturday, mid-80s. Hazy and humid Sunday, showers late in the day or evening, about 80. In the Weather Center, I'm meteorologist Pat Pagano.
13: Eastbound delays on the LIE at exit 37 with an accident there. Take out a lane. Westbound delays from Vets Highway to Deer Park Avenue. Then it's stop and go westbound from the Seaford Oyster Bay through the Queens Line. The Northern State Slow westbound from the Sects goes to Route 110. Heavy both ways at the Wantagh. Delays both ways at the Queens Line. The Southern State Slow westbound from Route 109 to Eagle Avenue. Eastbound delays from Eagle Avenue out through the Wantagh. The Long Island Railroad is on or close.
14: Long!

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1: Hey, Schaefer, what's up, man? 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
2: Good morning. When I was visiting with my family recently, we were out at breakfast, and they were telling me how the Amish kids would go past the house and their music was so loud. And I went, wait, what, the Amish kids and their music was loud? Because we have an Amish community that's really moved in over the past several years.
0: They bump stuff in the...
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1: 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I thought that was going to be an Amish rap song.
2: 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So I have no idea what's going on in the Amish community.
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5: Staying dry and heating up. Sunny, 75 to 80 today, but cooler at the shore. Clear tonight, mid-50s. Sunny Thursday, 80 to 85. Sunny Friday, middle 80s. Sun and clouds and more humid Saturday, mid-80s. Hazy and humid Sunday. Showers late in the day or evening, about 80. In the Weather Center, I'm meteorologist Pat Pagano.
3: Long Island!

man, we cannot get a better day than today on the island. Great sunny sky, 78, 81 sunny tomorrow. Chase Matthew, here's Darlin'. 103.1, The Wolf.

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1: Big D and Bubba in the morning. 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

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And Riley Green, busy, busy with CMA Fest in Nashville, popping up all over the place. 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

Your chance to win those Shane Proffitt and Jacob Hackworth tickets for the show. It's going to be Friday, the 26th, 317 on Main in Farmingdale. We'll have more chances. 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

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And Robbie is going to be coming up at 10 o'clock, get you through your work day. And some more of those work day perks as well. 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Could mean you winning all kinds of stuff. Also online, thewolf1031.com. Check that weekend out. It's requested Luke Combs. He's back in the South.

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Good morning. Hi. Hello. How are you? Welcome to Wednesday Hump Day. 103.1 to Wolf. Robbie Bridges plugged in and rolling. Here she is. It's Ella. Word for the wind on the Wolf.

out of Nashville, two parts New York attitude, and shake it till it howls. You just made The Wolf. 103.1, Long Island's country. Warning, may cause spontaneous line dancing in the break room.

0: Lainey Wilson in a 4x4 by you. She's expected to drop some new music on Friday that features John Mayer on guitar. It's 103.1 to Wolf. Rolling Long Island's country. Ella Langley also in there, going to be performing, of course, with Morgan Wallen. Still a Problem tour date, August 1st in Philadelphia. Congrats again to Amanda Lawrence, our grand prize winner. She is on her way to the city of brotherly love, not only with tickets, but we're doing hotel and travel for her too. So congratulations again, Amanda, from the Free Country Concert Connection. More winning on the way, more Morgan coming up. It's the Wolf.
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his latest. He says sunny and a high headed close to 80 today. So a fine looking Wednesday at 103.1 Wolf with the soundtrack rolling Long Island's country. I am Robin Bridges. Next thing you know, it's Christmas shopping.

0: question. You got yourself your America 250 Wolf Summer Tea yet? No. Well, it's from our friends, powered by Embassy Diner in Bethpage. Other one to win, scoop up soon. Put it in your beach bag. 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
1: Got a girl from the south side, got braids in her hair. First time I seen her walk by, and I about fell up on my chair.

0: Lefty, Thinking About You on 103.1 to Wolfram in Long Island's country. Sam Hunt right ahead of that. Body Like a Back Road and Robbie Bridges. Don't the roads seem more congested when you start getting the beautiful weather? It seems like there's more people, more traffic in a warmer weather. I don't know what that's about, but I was all worried with the LARRR strike that we're going to have, you know, worse than usual traffic. All you need is summertime and you get all the morons on the road. Doesn't it feel that way? All right, we got a good song for the car. 631-955-1031. Let me know what you need on the Text Connect, especially if we got a request for today's 90s more at noon. We are throwing it back. T-Mine is 1 hour away. 90s TK Country Hits. You got one, let me know. Help you get through all that traffic stress right here.
1: So, Kelly's got a box. 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

here we go. The Free Country Concert Connection, 103.1 Wolf, doing it again. This guy, Shane Prophet, is doing a double bill, co-headlining with Jacob Hackworth. The next, live from the Wolf Den for the Wolf Pack, only 317 on Main and Farmingdale, June 26th. He's going to be doing this one. More VIP guest list access coming, because you've got to win your way in. It's the Wolf, long live country.

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0: The incredible Zach Brown Band and Homegrown 103.1 Wolf, Long Island's country, and Robbie Bridges. Every once in a while you open up your phone and you see a news story about a celebrity passing away and you say, oh no, and I'm so bummed that Peabo Bryson passed away yesterday. He was just 75. You know, he was at City Winery back in December and I didn't go and I had tickets and I'm so mad at myself. I love Peabo. I've seen him a number of times. I love those Disney songs. So you remember he's in Aladdin. He did A Whole New World with Regina Bell and he did with Celine, Beauty and the Beast. You want to pay tribute to Peabo today, by the way. Go watch that music video. Bring back all the feels if you grew up with Beauty and the Beast, but also he kind of just step aside. Peabo's got this. To Celine Dion. That's how good this guy was. 75. So sad, man. But the music lives on, all right? Thank you, Peabo. This is 103.1 The Wolf.
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0: 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When you're hurt at work, they've got your back.

election night a bunch of places last night. It's not a good morning in the village of Bayville. Leading up to the elections, the village says they have absolutely no candidates that have stepped forward to file paperwork to run for mayor. So if you've ever dreamed of being a mayor like on The Simpsons, Bayville is where to move because they got nobody running. You would win by default. That's pretty good.

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Here's a little throwback. Taylor Swift, she is dropping a brand new song Friday at midnight. We will do the Wolf World premiere because she's not getting enough attention lately. This is 103.1 Wolf rolling Long Island's country. And Mr. Tucker Wetmore, who is not dating Taylor Swift as far as we know.

till it howls. You just made The Wolf. 103.1, Long Island's Country. Warning, may cause spontaneous line dancing in the break room.

Pappagano's forecast for today is sunny, perfect, up to 81. Repeat tomorrow, and then we're getting a real heavy, hot, humid stuff. We're up close to 90 Friday right through the weekend, then showers and back to the 70s. So you got a little something for the summer people, and then we cool it right back down. That's the good news. And Blake is on the Wolf.

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0: And that guy is good. Josh Ross, Hate How You Look on 103.1 A Wolf. Robbie Bridges on the job with the 90s and more at noon. We are throwing it back with 90s and 2K Country next. The last chance you want a song in there, let me know. I had some Garth Brooks coming up by request. Can do that for Katie today in Ronkonkoma, 631-955-1031. We do it next.
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0: 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A heaping hot helping of the oldies here. 103.1 to Wolf. Robbie Bridges. Can't wait for that guy at Jones Beach on July 24th. Got a brand new song out, Song for America. So it'd be good to have Tim McGraw back. Also, I had to change the request. We did Toby Keith instead of Garth Brooks. So Carol called me back and said she wanted to switch it out. And I'm here to please. And Rodney Atkins in there, who also has some new music out. Thanks for the suggestions today. Good stuff in the Tech Connect. See what's doing.
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America's birthday this summer. Get your Wolf America 250 VIP exclusive summer tee. Can't buy them. Got to win one. Kelly's got your next one coming up after 3. Thanks to our friends, Gus, everybody at Embassy Diner, and Beth Page. Happy birthday, USA, from 103.1 The Wolf.

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1: Prettiest girl I'd ever seen. 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

after wrapping the latest season of American Idol, they hit the road. 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I understand all the artists...

0: Morley and Take My Name. Stella Lefty with New Country right ahead of that call. Boston on 103.1. Del Wolf and Robbie Bridges. 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

Speaking of the coast, remember Five for Beach, you and me. That sunset, cliffs by the sea, and the night rolled in. And you still talk about that moon that I can't recall, the god I saw.

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0: You're on 103.1 to Wolfsay. Congrats again to Amanda Lawrence on her way to see Morgan Wallen. Still the Problem tour date in Philadelphia. August 1st should be an incredible night with Ella Langley also performing. $50 gift cards from Shell, too, so it's huge. Nice going, Amanda. More winning for you coming from 103.1 The Wolf and Morgan.
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0: Number one for new country, Josh Ross and Single Again on 103.1 Wolf. Not his newest song, but kind of new song. His newest song, I Hate How You Look, looks like it might be number one song this week, as a matter of fact. It'll be interesting to see what the number one movie is at the box office this weekend. Boy, it feels like the 80s again. You got a new Steven Spielberg alien movie coming out called Disclosure Day. There's a He-Man movie. Text request for Keith Urban, Ella Langley coming up back here on the radio. It's the Wolf.
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Got to win your way onto the VIP guest list for the next Live from the Wolf Den in Farmingdale, 317, June 26th. Shane Proffitt, Jacob Hackworth, another chance to do it coming after 3, or at the Wolf 103.

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5: 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The volume's not broken. We are.

Wolf world premiere music from Taylor Swift drops at midnight on Friday. We will have the world premiere first thing with Big D and Bubba and several chances to hear it and vote on it all day. Right here, number one for New Country. 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This is Corey Kent, Rock.

pretty funny. I happened to catch you a couple of minutes today show this morning, and Carson Daly was doing a rundown of some of the biggest songs of summer 2026, and he said, "Be Here" by Ella Langley. Al Roker yells out, "Be Her."

0: Tucker Wetmore is brunette, number one for News Country on 103.1. The Wolf, Robbie Bridges, our favorite blonde, Kelly Ford, has arrived, and she is already preparing an exciting Wednesday hump day edition of the Kelly Ford Radio Show, the KFO Show. So if you're an FOK or not, that's a friend of Kelly. Get ready, because it's a big one. Tim McGraw tickets, Shane Prophet, Jacob Hackworth, VIP guest list access, Country Tabloid T, and, ooh, that's not good, all coming up. Of course, what's in Kelly's Box 525? Kelly's got the latest coming up.
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Home was a place to go. Load a truck up, hit the dirt road. Jump the barbed wire, spread the word. Light the bonfire and call the girls. King and the can and the Marlboro man. Jack and Jim were a few good men. Where you learn how to kiss and cuss and fight too. Better

1031 to Wolf, the Free Country Concert Connection, gearing up for the first real big summer show at Jones Beach on June 20th, starring Riley Green. We'll play his hit, Change My Mind, right after we play this one from Hillary Scott and Lady A. It's called Need You Now, doing it by request for Allison in Great Neck on 1031 to Wolf.

0: Jelly on 103.1 to Wolferland, Long Island's country, and Robbie Bridges. I know this sounds corny, but my brain just does this where I hear Jelly Roll, and now I really am craving an English muffin just slobbered with butter and jelly. And you ever do that when you don't have lunch, you don't bring anything, and you're trying to just get by on a cup of coffee, and suddenly everything makes you think of stuff in your head? Or maybe that's just me. Well, congratulations again to Amanda Lawrence. She is on that guest list. She's got a pair of passes to see Morgan Wallen. Impossible to get these tickets with the Still the Problem tour date. Coming to Philly's doing two nights, and she's going August 1st because Ella Langley is his special guest that night. She's also going to get some hotel, and we'll take care of the travel down to Philly for us. So nice job. Thank you, Amanda, for listening to 103.1 Wolf, and your chance coming to win soon.
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guys. The news this year just flying by. Hard to believe it's already first week of June. Summer, Father's Day, just days away. We got some dough for Dad. You don't know what to do. How about $1,000 extra free cash? Or maybe it's just for you. We're not going to stop you from entering. Just do it right now. Click dough for Dad at thewolf1031.com. 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

tonight's the night. Knicks fans have been waiting for it. 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

lot of buzz earlier this year where Jason Aldean got his 31st number one hit. This guy, Kenny Chesney, has just had his 100th country chart hit with this song. It's number one for new country, Kenny Chesney, Carry On, 103.1 The Wolf.

0: New country from Kenny Chesney on 103.1, no Wolf Wagon Wheel from Darius Rucker right ahead of that, and Robbie Bridges making way and causing smoke out the door. Kelly Ford is here, and she's ready to go with more Tim McGraw tickets, exclusive VIP guest list access for a Wolfpack-only show with Shane Proffitt and Jacob Hackworth in Farmingdale coming up on June 26th. She will do that, plus country tabloid tea. Ooh, that's not good. What's in Kelly's boxes at 525, of course, so hang on for the KFO show right here. Oh, and she also might have an America 250 Wolf Summer Tea next.
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Here we go, Long Island. You ready for this? I know I am. It's your girl Kelly Ford in the driver's seat. Love this weather today. It doesn't get any better than this. Absolutely gorgeous 82 sunshine. Finally, what we needed. Let's do this. It's 103.1 The Wolf.

0: brand new from Kane Brown on 103.1 The Wolf. Game on. For the Knicks tonight, so I'm wearing my t-shirt. It's Kelly Ford on 103.1 The Wolf. They are back in the finals for the first time since 1999. Talk about deja vu. Last time they made it this far, I don't need to tell you if you're a Knicks fan, they played the Spurs. That's who they face again tonight. San Antonio for game one. Of course, whatever. San Antonio took it in 99. Outcome's going to be different this time. That's been said on every newscast, whatever. I just wanted to set the stage. Here's what you need to know. Permits have been approved. After you know what. And they're back. There's a watch party outside MSG for the finals. There's going to be watch parties. Hopefully everybody will behave. Home tickets for the home games are unhinged. Unless you're a millionaire, Timothy Chalamet, or you know a guy. But I looked up the prices just for funsies. Cheapest seat at the Garden for the first home game is running close to $4,000. That's the cheapest seat right now. Courtside, six figures. And this is the way to, you know, to figure out how to go to a game. New York fans are actually flying to Texas because away games plus the flight come out cheaper than one seat at MSG. So there you go. Tip-off is tonight, 8:30 on ABC. Either way, let's go Knicks from all of us at 103.1 The Wolf.
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11: Volume delays. LIE eastbound coming off Broad Hollow Road and on Sagittarius Parkway northbound into Pioneer Drive. Sunrise eastbound, very busy going through the

Haribo Bobby Riley Green. He's coming to Jones Beach June 20th. We can't wait to see everybody out there. Here's his latest Change My Mind on the Wolf.

0: Morgan Wallen on 103.1 The Wolf. Oh my God, it's so gorgeous today. Are you out enjoying that Long Island? You better be. It's your ride or die bestie, Kelly Ford. I got the tea. I got some good tea. And you know I'm not one to gossip. But here I go, because it's tea on the Taylor and Travis wedding. And you'd be like, I don't care. Whatever. Let's talk about weddings and how tough it is to come up with who's going to make the cut for wedding invites. Imagine their list. Anyway, I'll tell you who did make the cut. Supermodel Carly Kloss. If you know, you know. Well, apparently there is no longer bad blood between them. See what I did there? It's a Taylor song. Anyway, Carly and Taylor were once besties and inseparable, but like in the past few years, you haven't seen them a lot together, which fueled the rumors that they had beef. Well, Carly got the wedding invite for next month, so word is they actually made up a while ago. It's all water under the bridge. And speaking of Tay-Tay, she has a song on the new Toy Story 5 soundtrack. The movie drops July 19th, but the song is so sweet. It's so good. It's about Jessie the Cowgirl, and you better believe we will be doing the world premiere of that song Friday here on 103.1 The Wolf. That's the tea for me, Kelly Ford, on 103.1 The Wolf.
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19: LIE eastbound, an accident. Exit 49S in the center lane has things backing up into Plainview. And further eastbound, more volume delays off Satco's Parkway going through Motor Parkway. On Satco's Parkway north and southbound, just busy going into Pioneer Drive and Sunrise Highway. Westbound delays into Hospital Road and eastbound through the Oakdale Merge.
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1: What do you think the wildest thing somebody left in an Uber in the city? Try live butterflies. That's all. It's Kelly Ford on The Wolf. A mini fridge, a meat slicer, two wedding gowns on the list. So if all you ever forget is your iPhone, you're pretty lucky.

Kelly Ford holding it down. Afternoons here on 103.1 The Wolf. Has anybody told you lately how awesome you are? I mean, this month, this week, this year. You're pretty amazing. You're doing way better than you think you are. Get it.

0: I'm telling you, remember that name, Stella Lefty. Boston is the song. This is 103 on the Wolf. Hi. First time listening? Welcome. Come on in. The water's warm and it's country. This, if this is your first time listening, man, you're never coming back. I do this every day and I apologize before I do it every day. Sorry. Not sorry.
1: Good.
2: Wow.
3: Not good.
4: It's not good.
1: That is not good.
2: Not good.
5: That's not good.
0: Why won't that stop? There we go. All right. I told you it's not good. I find not good stories. That's what I do. Find them on the interwebs. And then my team of 1,000 writers come up with these amazing punchlines. Wrong. It's just me. I wish I could blame somebody else. Story number one from your grocery store, where the cost of beef and tomatoes skyrocketing right now.
4: It's not good.
0: No, you know times are bad when you need to take a loan out to afford Taco Bell, but I tell you what, it's worth every penny. Story two from the dating apps, where nearly 40% of Americans admit, single people, I'm guessing, even worse, if you weren't, that they go on a date just for the free food.
3: Oh, that's not good.
0: I mean, how hungry do you have to be? That's why I'm launching a dating app called Binge. Get it? Because Hinge, never mind. And the final story is from Pennsylvania, where a man made his... this is crazy. A man made his 11-year-old daughter hold a flashlight while he stole copper wire from a building.
5: Oh, that's not good.
0: I say bravo, sir. Kids are never too young to start a summer job.
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3: Sunrise Highway westbound, heavy falling delays into Hospital Road and crawling in both directions through the Oakdale Merge. Satco's Parkway, north and southbound, lots of extra cars into Pioneer Drive. Hill IE eastbound side, volume delays plenty off of Satco's Parkway going through Vets Highway and into Ronkonkoma.
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0: Neville Langley on 103.1 The Wolf. Choose in Texas. It's your girl, Kelly Ford. First things first, friends. We got to cover this. Tonight's the night in the finals. 8:30 tip-off in San Antonio. The outcome of this final will be different than the one in 1999 against the Spurs. And by the way, I don't know if you saw it, but the mayor's office has reversed the watch party decision. So that is happening. If you want to hop on the LIRR and head into the city, there's still time. Just be cool. You got to be cool. All right, let's get to this. How about this? We are kicking off summer with a co-headlining show just for the Wolfpack. There is only one way in, and that's to win your tickets here on 103.1 The Wolf. You don't have to howl. You just have to listen to win. You have to listen for when somebody says, you know what? Looking for caller 10. I haven't said it yet. I was just saying what you needed to listen for. Because it's a big, big show we are having at 317 Main on Main in Farmingdale with these guys. We got this new guy, Jacob Hackworth. You know it. I'm always just on it with this. To tell me goodbye. What took you so long? That's the name of the song, and that's how I feel about the audio I was supposed to play there. Let me do it again so you know who he is. What took you so long? Yeah, that's giving 90s country. And then this guy, this kid, he could be a rocket. You need to look on my socials at the Kelly Ford at Wolf Long Island to see for such a long torsoed, short legged man, how high Shane Proffitt can kick. Long live country. That's what we do. How could you guys be calling? I didn't even ask for a caller 10, but you knew it was coming. 10th caller, you are getting on the VIP guest list for our kickoff to summer live from the Wolf Den. 631-955-1031.
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10: Sunrise Highway westbound jamming into Hospital Road. You've got it in both directions going through the Oakdale Merge. On Satchel's Parkway north and southbound, very busy into Pioneer Drive. Sunken Meadow Parkway southbound too, jammed up going through the Northern State Parkway Merge. LIE eastbound side, heavy congestion through Melville, Brentwood, Hotbug, and Ronkonkoma.
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0: We're throwing a big old party June 26th at 317 Main Street in Farmingdale with newcomers Jacob Hackworth and Shane Prophet. Hey there, you are caller 10. Congratulations.
1: All right, so excited.
0: What's your name? Where are you from?
1: Kelly Hamlin, West Babylon.
0: We Kelly's got to stick together. Congratulations, girl. You made it on our VIP guest list for our kickoff to summer at 317 Main Street in Farmingdale, June 26th.
1: Awesome. Last day of school. Great night to party.
0: Perfect. Okay. Now just tell everybody else who they need to listen to get their name on the VIP list, too.
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0: Welcome, welcome, one and all, to Long Island's favorite guessing game, as dubbed by me, Kelly Ford, because it's my magical box. Say anything I want. It's like the world's best coffee or the world's pizza slice. It is Long Island's favorite guessing game. Because every day, this old box of mine, this cardboard box, something new and different pops out. Stuff I've never even owned, right? Yesterday, imagine my shock when a ski plane came out of there. Today, there is something in there that could win you tickets to see this icon.
1: And he said, someday I hope you get the chance to live like you were dying.
0: Tim McGraw, Jones Beach, July 24th on his pawn shop guitar tour. Be the first to figure it out. And those tickets are yours. Bonus secret clue online, on the gram, in our stories, at Wolf Long Island, at the Kelly Ford. All right, here are the on-air clues. You with me so far? You good? I feel good today. I feel like you're going to get... Yesterday went on forever. I mean, who knew a ski plane? Clue number one, it's merch from a movie. Clue number two, kids and adults love it. And clue number three, it's become a classic. All right, let's review the on-air clues. It's merch from a movie. Kids and adults love it, and it's become a classic. What do you think could be in my box today? Figure it out, and you're going to see Tim McGraw at Jones Beach, 631-955-1031.
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3: Sunrise westbound, absolutely crawling off Horse Block Road, going through Hospital Road, and you're on the brakes again from Johnson Avenue all the way through the Oakdale Merge. Eastbound delays start at about Comac Road. On the LIE, heavy volume 2 through Melville, Brentwood, and Ronkonkoma, Sunken Middle Parkway southbound, jammed up from the Northern State Parkway Merge down to the Satco's Parkway changeover.
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0: What could it be today? Yesterday it was a ski plane. Got the online clue. It went up late today. Apologies. You can find it at Wolf Long Island, at the Kelly Ford, on the gram, in our stories. On the line, Tim McGraw tickets. Here are the on-air clues. It's merch from a movie. Young and old like it. Kids and adults. And it has become a classic. 631-955-1031. That combined with the clue online should get us going. Let's hit the phones. Hello?
1: It's an Etch-a-Sketch.
2: Baby Yoda. Hi, is it Buzz Lightyear? Woody from Toy Story?
0: Actually, great guess and fun story as it relates to Woody from Toy Story. When my son was little, like a toddler, for second or third birthday, we got him the Woody doll. So he opens it up and on camera we have him saying, I got a Woody!
2: Oh.
0: That'll be great blackmail someday. Keep the guesses coming.

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1: Emails? 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

0: Oh, hey. Hey, girl, hey. 103 on the Wolf. Trying to figure out what's in my box today. It's merch from a movie. Kids love it. It has become a classic. 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Hello?
1: I know it. It's Barbie. Barbie.
0: It is a girl.
1: Hey, is it Mr. Potato Head? Raggedy Ann.
0: Not Raggedy Ann, not Mr. Potato Head, not a Slinky. Lots of guesses for Slinky. Keep them coming. 631-955-1031.

0: You know what? I'm a busy girl here. Taking calls, giving clues, all by my lonesome here in the studios of 103.1 The Wolf. I wish my magical box would help out during the show, but no, she works hard every day to come up with an item that pops right out. Shocking, from my cardboard box that has these powers. Clues always up online, some days earlier than others. Today it was kind of late, but you can always get it. Worth a follow at the Kelly Ford at Wolf Long Island. It'll help you play the game like the pro you are, Long Island. 631-955-1031. It's merch from a movie. Kids and adults love it. It has become a total classic. Let's see, we've ruled out Mr. Potato Head, a Woody doll, Buzz Lightyear, Baby Yoda. Somebody guessed Santa. No. That's all I can remember for now. Let's go to the phone and see if we can get a winner.
1: Hi, is it Slinky?
0: Everybody's guessing Slinky. It's a great guess, and I get where it's coming from, but no, not Slinky.
1: Okay, thank you.
0: Thank you. Try back.
1: Hi, is it a wand from Harry Potter?
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0: It is a doll, and I think I gave a clue earlier that it is a girl. 631-955-1031. Let's get a winner.
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16: Sunrise Highway eastbound accident to exit 44 in the right lane. Also on Sunrise Highway westbound, crawling off Horse Block Road through Hospital Road and again going through the Oakdale Merge. On the LIE eastbound side, more congestion delays off Broad Hollow Road going into Dix Hills and again coming off Satco's Parkway going through Vets Highway and into Ronkonkoma.
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0: Oh my gosh, I hope you're enjoying that musical interlude. Sounded like a song to me. 631-955-1031. Hi, I'm Kelly. Super hyper-focused, obviously, on my box and what came out of it today. Here are the on-air clues. It's merch from a movie. Kids and adults love it. It's become a total classic. Not a Buzz Lightyear, not a Mr. Potato Head, not a Woody doll, not a, what do we get, Grogu, Baby Yoda, not a Slinky. Let's get to the phone, see if we can get a winner today for those Tim McGraw tickets.
1: Is it Jesse?
0: Jesse the Cowgirl! Yeah, it's Jesse the Cowgirl!
1: Huh? Jesse the Cowgirl. Did I really win?
0: Yes!
1: Oh my God, I did really win!
0: What's your name? Where are you from?
1: Carrie. Central Iceland.
0: Carrie, you did it. Jesse the Cowgirl, which, again, just shows the magic of my box. You know that Taylor Swift has a song about Jesse that is coming out Friday from the new Toy Story 5.
1: Oh, wow.
0: Carrie, who else is with you? You got a whole crew, or it sounds like it.
1: It's my sister. It's my sister, Tara.
0: Thank you, favorite sister, Dara. I don't know what I'd do without my sisters. We love our sisters.
1: Yes, we do.
0: Well, guess what? You're going to see Tim McGraw Jones Beach July 23rd.
1: My other sister's going to be really jealous.
0: Oh, who's the oldest?
2: The one in Florida.
0: Oh.
2: Carrie's the middle one.
0: Oh, okay. She's middle. That says it all. Hashtag said with love. Carrie, tell everybody what today's secret online clue was.
1: Jesse.
2: No.
1: Oh, what?
0: Classic middle sister. Am I right, Dara?
3: Yeah.
0: Well, you guys have so much fun. I've got more tickets tomorrow. Just tell them what game they need to play and where they need to play it.
1: What's in Kelly's box? 103-1
0: the Wolf. Oh, my God. She can't be helped.
1: I can't.
0: When you guys go out, all the sisters together, do you, like, do one of those little leashes on her like a little kid?

0: honestly, you should probably leave if you're easily offended. It's Chris Stapleton on 103.1 The Wolf, doubling down on today's edition of Oh, That's Not Good.
1: Not good.
0: Wow.
2: Not good.
3: It's not good.
1: That is not good.
2: Not good.
4: That's not good.
0: I'm still reliving my call with Tara and Carrie, the sisters who won What's in Kelly's Box. So fun. All right. Now just, again, downgrade your expectations. Every day I find stories on the interwebs and that are not good. And I come up with even worse punchlines. What are you going to do? It's just me. Story number one, from your grocery store shelves, where the cost of beef and tomatoes absolutely skyrocketing.
1: Wow, that is not good.
0: Yeah, you know times are bad when you need to take a loan out to afford Taco Bell, but I'll tell you this, it'd be worth every single penny if I had to. Story two, from the dating apps. As a single woman, I feel this real hard. Nearly 40% of Americans admit they've gone on a date just for free food.
2: Oh, that's not good.
0: That's why I'm launching my own dating app called Binge. See, if you're not Hinge, it's, yeah, you don't get it. It's okay. Story number three from Pennsylvania, where a father made his girlfriend's 11-year-old daughter hold a flashlight. Only in Pennsylvania. Hold the flashlight while he stole copper wiring from a building.
4: Oh, that's not good.
0: You know what? I say bravo. Kids are never too young to get a summer job.
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17: Sunrise Highway eastbound accident to exit 44 in the right lane. Also on Sunrise Highway westbound, crawling off Horse Block Road through Hospital Road and again going through the Oakdale Merge. On the LIE eastbound side, more congestion delays off Broad Hollow Road going into Dix Hills and again coming off Satco's Parkway going through Vets Highway and into Ronkonkoma.
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Okay, hey country girls on Long Island, real tree or mossy oak? 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

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Whatever. 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

0: show for the night. 103.1 The Wolf with your girl Kelly Ford. Before I go, I would just like to say,
1: take me to the garden and hit the music.
0: Go New York, go, go. Game on for the Knicks tonight. They're back. Taking on the Spurs. It's happening. 8:30 tip-off because they're in San Antonio for game one. I don't know if you heard this, but yeah, shocker. The mayor reversed his decision and gave permits for the garden watch party during the finals. So there'll be one tonight. You could still hitch the train, ALRRR, into town. Because, I mean, good for you if you have any tickets to the home games. If you do, you're a millionaire, Timothy Chalamet, or you know a guy. So I did, for funsies, kind of, look it up. Cheapest seat at the Garden so far. I'm sure it'll grow as they win more and more. $4,000. That's the cheap, like, way at the top. Courtside tickets are six figures. Fans, this is smart, actually. Fans are flying to Texas for the away games because the flight comes out cheaper, even with the tickets, than one seat at MSG. Either way, I'll be cheering them on tonight. Tip off against the Spurs, 8:30 on ABC. Go New York, go New York, go!

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7: Sunrise Highway eastbound accident to exit 44 in the right lane. Also on Sunrise Highway westbound, crawling off Horse Block Road through Hospital Road and again going through the Oakdale Merge. On the LIE eastbound side, more congestion delays off Broad Hollow Road going into Dix Hills and again coming off Satco's Parkway going through Vets Highway and into Ronkonkoma.
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This is Blitz getting you home on the late night drive here on 103.1 The Wolf. Still trying to get you on the list for our next private concert. Shane Prophet and Jacob Hackworth coming right here to Farmingdale. Make sure to keep an ear out because I'm letting you know all night how to win your way into that show. Getting you started, some Bailey Zimmerman on The Wolf.

You may actually get to see this one live this month. In 5 minutes, let me know how to win your way into our next private concert. Bringing this guy right here to Farmingdale. Jacob Hackworth on The Wolf.

0: Just in time for summer, some new Kenny Chesney on 103.1 The Wolf, your free country concert connection. We're bringing Shane Proffitt and Jacob Hackworth right here to Farmingdale. Our next private concert, putting on a show over at 317 on Main. And all week, Robbie Bridges is at work perk. 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Robbie's dropping a keyword, and if you're lucky, you and a friend, you're going to that show for free. 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
17: Looking ahead at what's on the schedule for overnight road work tonight, starting up at 10, Walt Whitman Road southbound, two lanes out, Sweet Hollow Road to the LIE South Service Road, Broad Hollow Road, a lane out between Broadway and East 23rd Street, Route 25, one lane out both sides at Dix Hills Road, and on Wisconsin Highway, eastbound, one lane out, Townline Road to Gibbs Pond Road. Vets Highway, two lanes blocked between Grundy and Broadway Avenues, LIE east and westbound lane out between Old Country Road and Half Hollow Road, and Sunrise westbound, two lanes blocked, exits 57 through 56.
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0: for you. Was able to get on the boat this morning. Was trying to fish a little bit. And realistically, just wasted a bunch of my time. Didn't get a single fish. Was on the water for 4 hours. But you know, it is better than not being on a boat. So, gonna have to take that one as a win. Drew Baldridge on The Wolf.
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Oh, he's got some other contests on there, just like this one. His song, Hate How You Look, hailing from the land up above. Yeah, he's from Canada. Josh Ross.

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